come into my room and you stand by my bed. 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It tickles when you whisper into my ears, but your words stay sound, deeply severe. Who let you in?

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Are you ready to leave your disorder?

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0: 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I turned myself into a pickle and 9/11 was an inside job?
1: Was it?
0: 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Global acts of terrorism happen every day. Here's something that's never happened before. I'm a pickle! I'm Pickle Rick!

0: 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Three, two, bounce. Three, three, four, one, bounce. Three, two, bounce. Three, three, four, one, bounce. Three, two, bounce.
1: Color 3.

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I say you look so fine that I really want to make you mine. 4, 5, 6, come on and get your kicks. Now you don't need

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I said, you look so fine that I really wanna make you mine. Four, five, six, come on and get your kicks. Now you don't need

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Unique is what you seek. 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

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I say you look so fine that I really want to make you mine. 4, 5, 6, come on and get your kicks. Now you don't need

It's a 1, 2, 3, take my hand and come with me, because you look so fine that I really want to make you mine. I say you look so fine that I really want to make you mine. 4, 5, 6, come on and get your kicks, now you don't need